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I want to say thank you to everyone that's been down with me.

0: I can't blame the hood the day that I was killed. Y'all had to see it, that's the only way to feel. And though my physical won't reap the benefits, the energy they carry on and mix still, I want you.
1: Acabando el día, volver a casa con una sonrisa, oír una historia entretenida o una canción que no conocías. 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